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0: DAJ Rock from Evanescence. Who will you follow on 105.5 WDHA for your holiday weekend? It's Michael Fuzzy Lee. You really got to check out the DHA concert calendar. I know we just came off of DHA's Rock the Park 2026 at the PNC Bank Arts Center just about a week ago with Godsmack, Stone Temple Pilots, and Dorothy as well. Incredible show. And you really got to check out the calendar because there are a lot more incredible shows coming up within the New Jersey area very, very soon. And I do know on July the 12th, just days away, you got Weird Al Yankovic coming to the PNC Bank Arts Center. So that's going to be a crazy, funny show. So check that out. Maybe consider that. We also have Rush coming to the Garden. We got Motley Crue coming to the PNC Bank Arts Center as well. That's happening at the end of July. Guns N' Roses at the MetLife. So lots of incredible artists coming to our area for this year of 2026. Check out the full listing on the website at WDHAFM.com. So we'll take a look at the weather up next right here on DHA for your Friday evening.
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3: All right, taking a look at the weather for the holiday weekend here. So right now for your Friday evening, we got some clouds out there. Temperatures will be in the mid-70s during the overnight, but for tomorrow on your Independence Day, we could see some showers and thunderstorms during the afternoon. For the most part, mostly sunny and hot, and temperatures will be in the mid to upper 90s for tomorrow. 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

holiday weekend's music brought to you by Corona Extra. With Corona, the beach is just a lime away. 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

0: Black Label Society, Name in Blood. That is new music right here, rocking your Friday on 105.5 WDHA, The Rock of New Jersey. Alice in Chains, Guns N' Roses, and of course The Who in there as well for the holiday weekend right here on DHA. Check out the contest page of the website. We have this special, incredible contest going on right now. We're calling it the $99 Summer of Live Lawn Seat 4-Pack of tickets at the PNC Bank Arts Center. So a lot of incredible shows coming to the PNC Bank Arts Center. And we're giving you a chance to enter to win a 4-pack of tickets for John Mellencamp on July the 25th. Leonard Skinner with Foreigner, July the 26th. Rob Zombie with Marilyn Manson on August the 26th. So just naming a few of them, but check it out. It's very simple. All you got to do is submit your email to be in the running to win some tickets right here from DHA. So make sure that you do that. More rock coming up for your holiday weekend. We got the Foo Fighters in there, some Pearl Jam, new music from Ice Nine Kills. It's coming up next on DHA.
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105.5, we know you're not always home. So please take us with you on the DHA app or stream us through your smart speaker. 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

0: Ice Nine Kills, Twisting the Knife, new music right here for your holiday weekend on 105.5 WDHA, The Rock of New Jersey. It's Michael Fuzzy Lee. More music coming up in a couple of minutes, including ZZ Top, AC/DC, another peek at the weather, too. And I do know it is going to be kind of a scorcher for tomorrow on your Independence Day, but we'll take a closer look when we come back.
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0: So it is still kind of a hot one, at least for the last couple of days. But right now we got some clouds out there. Temperatures will be in the mid-70s during the overnight. And we could see some showers and thunderstorms tomorrow on your Independence Day during the afternoon. But for the most part, it will be mostly sunny and hot. Temperatures in the mid to upper 90s again for tomorrow. It's Michael Fuzzy Lee. I think it's time to turn up the volume.

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0: 3 days grace. Don't want to go home tonight on your Friday evening on 105.5 WDHA, the Rock of New Jersey. Really hope you guys, for most of you who did attend DHA's Rock the Park 2026, about a week ago, really hope you and guys enjoyed it because it was fascinating from what I've been hearing. Godsmack, Stone Temple Pilots, Dorothy, it was just incredible. I've been hearing a lot of rave reviews about it, everyone having a good time. So hope you guys also had a good time as well for the show. And, that's just something that we like to do at the very least once a year to put on one really big show. And usually we do it at the PNC Bank Arts Center, and we usually call it Rock the Park. So hopefully we'll be meeting up together for another big show very, very soon. So we got more rock coming up in a couple of minutes. Jersey Jam on the way as I broadcast live from the DHA Miller Lite studio. We got Skid Row in there, some Van Halen, new music from A Perfect Circle. It's all up next on DHA.
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0: That's the latest new song from A Perfect Circle. That is Starless on 105.5 WDHA. Always first with the new rock. Bon Jovi, Van Halen in there. We had the Rolling Stones in there too. Right here on DHA. It's Michael Fuzzy Lee for your holiday weekend, broadcasting live from the DHA Miller Lite studio. More rock coming up in just a couple of minutes, including some Motley Crue. And it's going to be coming up next right here on DHA.
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0: All right, taking a final look at the weather, at least for right now, because I will be coming back tomorrow, 6 o'clock in the morning on your Saturday to do it all over again, hanging out with you guys for the holiday weekend. But right now, partly cloudy. Temperatures will be in the low to mid-70s during the overnight. We could see some showers and thunderstorms for your Independence Day during the afternoon. For the most part, mostly sunny and hot for tomorrow. Temperatures in the mid to upper 90s as we jump right on back to a Jersey jam right here on DHA, Led Zeppelin.

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3: Hey, this is David Lee Roth, and my engine's searching like a harpoon. I'm like a monsoon in your chat room. Yours truly, David Lee. I am analog, but I speak fluent digital, and that's why they got me right here on WDHA. Ha, ha.

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0: Brian Fallon, that is not bad for New Jersey right here on 105.5 WDHA, always first with the new rock. It's Michael Fuzzy Lee. Metal with Mike is coming up next at the top of the 11 o'clock hour right here for your holiday weekend. And again, I guess I'll see you guys tomorrow bright and early, 6 o'clock in the morning. Back again to rock the weekend. So we're going to have a lot of fun for your Independence Day weekend. And, you know, stay tuned. Again, Mike Anthony is going to be coming up next for Metal with Mike. So that's always a pleasure at the top of the 11 o'clock hour. So I'll see you guys very soon. We got another Jersey Jam before Mike gets in here with Aerosmith and Puddle of Mud. And it's all up next. I'll see you tomorrow.
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Coming up on 50 years, this is The Rock of New Jersey. 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

0: 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We are the rock of New Jersey. It's time to turn up the volume. This is Metal with Mike.
1: What is going on? I am all set to go. Well, I should admit, I'm not actually here. This is a pre-recorded episode. So I have my Friday night off, my whole Friday off, to be honest with you. But I wanted to do this just to make sure you got a dose of metal. So we got a full hour lined up. All sorts of cool stuff coming your way. Let's kick things off with a band that put out their last album this year. It had so many great albums up until this point. We go back now to Rust in Peace. It's Megadeth at DHA.

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2: 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This is Wes from Puddle of Mud. And guess what? You're listening to 105.5 Biggie D.

0: just at PNC last week. Our headliner for Rock the Park, that is Godsmack. Bad Religion, 105.5 WDHA, Metal with Mike. And man, what a great show that was. Speaking of Rock the Park, such a good time with Dorothy opening up the night. Then we had Stone Temple Pilots and, of course, Godsmack headlining it. And they always crush it. They always bring it. Sully stopped by our broadcast booth and was kind enough to spend some time with us and chat for a bit. And, yeah, you know, he seemed, first off, such a super cool dude, which we all know. But more than that, he seemed really excited about, you know, the future of Godsmack. Although, you know, different things have occurred over the last couple of years. You know, they got Mike Mangini on drums, who's just fabulous. And he said, you know, in the future, in not too distant future, they'll be working on some new music and hopefully get something out. So I'm pumped for that. Their release Live at Mohegan Sun is absolutely banging, man. It sounds just like a Godsmack live concert. And that's what you want from a live album. You want it to feel and give you, like, immerse you in the crowd, so to speak, as if you were there. And it does a really good job at that. So check it out if you haven't.
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7: Well, the weekend is not looking great for a July 4th weekend, but you know what? We got through it. We'll have some fun, and hopefully you got some cool stuff to look forward to. Some cloudy skies, but mainly sunny for the afternoon. A stray shower or thunderstorm possible. We're going to hit 97, so getting hot again tomorrow. Sunday, though, can I say we're cooling down? I mean, I guess technically we'll be out of the 90s. Maybe a thunderstorm or two again in the afternoon, but otherwise partly sunny and a high of 86. Jumping back into it now, it's Maiden. Here's The Prisoner at DHA.

0: Metallica. There's Whiplash from Kill 'Em All at 105.5 WDHA. Metal with Mike. You know, I was having this discussion, this debate has been all over the place for years online and probably with friends you know and everything. But I saw online people chiming in about, you know, Lars again being not as good as he was, or he's not the greatest metal drummer or anything like that. And, you know, I was thinking about it, and I was talking with my friend about it, who's a huge Metallica fan like I am. Lars is just outstanding, okay? And I don't just mean the early albums. Sure, you know, from Kill 'Em All to Justice, he was showing off his double bass chops and doing some crazy fills and all that stuff. But I listened to the Black album recently, you know, when it kind of gave them a more accessible sound to the masses. And I gotta tell you, you listen to it, and sure, he's not doing like the insane drumming, nothing so technically difficult that you can't play it if you're a drummer, but it works perfectly with each and every song on the album, and that's what you need. That's what matters. You know what I mean? You see some of these guys and some of these bands, and I'm not knocking them, who can, they do these solos, or they're playing these parts, and it's just insanely epic and miserable to watch, but you don't always need all that. Sometimes you just need to keep the beat, to go with the guitars, to go with the lyrics, and to just do something a little creative that puts the song together. And Lars does that to me, in my opinion. He does that to the extreme, and I love it. Back on the other side, Seven Dust coming up. We'll do some Slayer and more at DHA.
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0: It's Metal with Mike. My name is Mike Anthony. We are running out of time here on The Rock from New Jersey, so let's try to fit in as much as we can. We got Drowning Pool now. It's Bodies at DHA.
9: Let the bodies hit the floor. Let the bodies hit the floor. Let the bodies hit the floor. Let the bodies hit the...

Motley Crue. We start to wrap up Metal with Mike at 105.5 WDHA. I am back live next Friday night at 11 o'clock. Join me for another hour of all metal tunes to get you going. It's always a lot of fun putting this together for you. So thank you for tuning in. Let's start to wrap up, man. This is Seven Dust. Last breath. 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

holiday weekend's music brought to you by Corona Extra. 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

0: That is new music from the Black Crowes. It's Like That, rocking your Saturday morning on your Independence Day. It's Michael Fuzzy Lee, Tom Petty. We had some Bush in there, Def Leppard in there as well, right here on 105.5 WDHA, the Rock of New Jersey. So rocking out with you guys today and tomorrow for the holiday weekend. Always a good time. And let me just say, I just want to thank everyone that joined us about a week ago for DHA's Rock the Park 2026 at the PNC Bank Arts Center. Always a good time. I mean, we had Godsmack, Stone Temple Pilots, and the Amazing Dorothy was there. Everyone having a good time from what I was hearing. And hope to do this again, another Rock the Park for next year. You never know, but this is something that we always like to do at the very least once a year. Getting the family back together for one incredible show. And again, I'm sure we're going to be doing this again next year at the PNC Bank Arts Center. So we got more music coming up for your early Saturday morning on your Independence Day. We got some AC/DC on the way, DHA Rock from the Cars. A look at the weather is coming up.
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0: So it looks like it's going to be another scorcher for today. But if it means anything, as of right now, the temperatures are not in the three digits. It's not going to be over 100. But then again, in certain spots, it may well be. But for today, on your Independence Day, they're calling for a chance of showers and thunderstorms during the afternoon. For the most part, it will be mostly sunny and hot. Temperatures in the mid to upper 90s. Hopefully, we will not be breaking the three digits for later on today. And for later on tonight, we could see some showers and thunderstorms. Cloudy for the most part. Temperatures in the low 70s during the overnight. Michael Fuzzy Lee broadcasting live from the DHA Miller Lite studio as we jump right on back to a Jersey Jam on DHA.

0: Blackstone Cherry, that is deep on 105.5 WDHA, the Rock of New Jersey, AC/DC. And of course, we had the Cars in there as well. Rocking the holiday weekend right here on DHA. And if you guys enjoy, you know, going to concerts over the summertime, we have this incredible contest going on right now that we're calling the $99 Summer of Live Lawn Seat 4-Pack at the PNC Bank Arts Center going on. So giving you a chance to win a 4-pack of tickets for a variety of shows at the PNC Bank Arts Center, including John Mellencamp on July the 25th, Rob Zombie with Marilyn Manson August the 26th, and Breaking Benjamin with Chevelle on September the 6th. That's just some of them, but all the details about this contest is on the website right now. 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So we got a Jersey Jam coming up in a couple of minutes. Some ZZ Top in there, DHA Rock from Billy Idol, and Breaking Benjamin, new music, up next on DHA.
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0: That is the latest new song from Breaking Benjamin, Something Wicked. New stuff right here on 105.5 WDHA. And also coming to the PNC Bank Arts Center with Chevelle September the 6th. 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And as I said before, we do have this incredible contest going on right now where you could possibly win a 4-pack of tickets for that particular show. 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All the details are there, and make sure that you register for that contest as well. So more music coming up on this early Saturday morning, and another peek at the weather too. It is going to be another scorcher for today on your Independence Day, but we'll take a closer look when we come back.
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0: Another heat wave for today, or I guess you could call it that. We are expecting some showers and thunderstorms during the afternoon. Mostly sunny and hot for the most part. Temperatures in the mid to upper 90s. When it comes to the thunderstorms, I think right now they're only forecasting a 30% chance. Later on tonight, showers and thunderstorms are possible. Cloudy for the most part, temperatures in the low 70s during the overnight. Jumping right on back to a Jersey Jam on this early Saturday morning right here at DHA.

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0: Brian Fallon, not bad for New Jersey. New music right here on your Independence Day early Saturday morning as we rock the holiday weekend. Michael Fuzzy Lee broadcasting live from the DHA Miller Lite studio. And Living Color we had back there. And, of course, a DHA Rock from the Police in there as well on DHA. So more rock coming up in just a couple of minutes. For the holiday weekend, some Green Day, Pink Floyd, DHA Rock from Return to Dust is up next on DHA.
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7: 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Only one winner per household will be accepted in our contest. For purposes of this contest, households shall mean all persons residing at or claiming as their principal residence any single occupancy dwelling or unit in a multiple occupancy dwelling. No person is eligible to participate in our contest who has won any prize from WDHA with a value of $25 or greater within the 30-day period to the start date of the next contest. Each winner in our contest must claim his or her prize in person at the offices of WDHA within 30 days of the end of the contest. Prizes not claimed within such 30-day period will be forfeited. Each winner of our contest must provide a social security number for tax reporting purposes and will be responsible for the payment for any federal, state, or local taxes in conjunction with the award or use of the prize. Each contest winner must sign an agreement releasing WDHA and the contest sponsors from liability in connection with the operation of the contest and the award and use of the prize, and giving WDHA and the contest sponsors the right to use the contest winner's name, likeness, voice, and biographical information and recorded comments in connection with the advertising and promotion of the contest 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Any dispute or controversy arising out of or in connection with the administering of our contest shall be resolved by the management of WDHA, whose decisions are final and binding. Failure to conform to all contest rules or fraud on a contest participant will result in the disqualification of such contest participant. WDHA is not responsible for the failure of any telecommunication system or part thereof for lost, late, or misdirected contest entries, whether transmitted by mail, telephone, or via the internet. WDHA contest rules are available at our studios at 78 Veronica Avenue, Somerset, New Jersey.
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holiday weekend's music brought to you by Corona Extra. 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

0: WHA Rock from the Rolling Stones, Rough and Twisted, on your Saturday morning on 105.5 WDHA, the Rock of New Jersey. And, of course, we had some Motley Crue in there as well on DHA. And, by the way, the crew coming to the PNC Bank Arts Center very soon at the end of the month, July the 31st, which is a Friday. I believe a ticket's still available for that show if you want to check it out. Also, John Mellencamp is coming to the Arts Center as well on July the 25th. I'm actually just taking a look at the concert calendar on the DHA website just to see, like, what shows are going to be coming up in the area very soon. Oh, yeah, I almost forgot about this one. Social Distortion and the Descendants at the Stone Pony Summer Stage. That is happening on September the 5th. That's going to be one incredible show right here in New Jersey. So please check out the concert listings. Lots of great shows coming, here in New Jersey for 2026. Oh, my God. Look at this. The Insane Clown Posse coming to the Starland Ballroom October the 21st. Insane. Yeah, that's also posted here on the other concert calendar. Check it out for yourself at WDHAFM.com. More rock coming up in just a couple of minutes right here on DHA.
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0: So we still got that heat wave going on for your Independence Day for today. There is a chance of maybe some showers and thunderstorms during the afternoon, but for the most part, mostly sunny and hot. Temperatures in the mid to upper 90s. Maybe some showers later on tonight. Cloudy during the overnight. Temperatures in the low 70s. And for tomorrow, it is going to be a little bit cooler, I guess you could call it that, for your Sunday. Partly sunny for tomorrow. Temperatures around 90 degrees for your Sunday. It's Michael Fuzzy Lee. Time to turn it up right here on DHA.

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0: 3 days grace. Don't want to go home tonight. As I broadcast live from the DHA Miller Lite studio, it's Michael Fuzzy Lee, Nirvana. We had some Van Halen in there, DHA Rock from Kiss on this early Saturday morning for your holiday weekend. More rock coming up in just a couple of minutes. We got the incredible Ladies of Rock from back in the 80s. Aletha Ford is on the way. Greta Van Fleet, Daughtry, all up next on DHA.
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0: pretty reckless when I wake up on your Saturday morning on 105.5 WDHA, the Rock of New Jersey. Jane's Addiction, we had Daughtry in there, DHA Rock from Tom Petty in there too. For your holiday weekend, it's Michael Fuzzy Lee. More rock coming up, including DHA Rock from Social Distortion. And I know they're coming to the Stone Pony Summer Stage September the 5th with the Descendants. So I'm telling you, that's going to be one kick butt of a show right in Asbury Park. Get the details for that on the other DHA website, and looking very forward to that show. That's going to be incredible. So we have that coming up, and also my final look at the weather for your Independence Day Saturday. We'll take a look at that coming up.
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0: So, as you already heard, it is going to be another hot one for today on your Independence Day. We could see some showers and thunderstorms. There is a 30% chance at this point in time during the afternoon, but it is going to be mostly sunny and hot. Temperatures in the mid to upper 90s. And for tomorrow, it is going to be a little bit cooler. I guess you could call it that. I don't know. But for your Sunday, partly sunny, temperatures around 90 degrees. So I guess that's better than the upper 90s. So I'll definitely take that for tomorrow. Michael Fuzzy Lee broadcasting live from the DHA Miller Lite studio, jumping on back to a Jersey Jam on DHA.

0: 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Miller Lite, it's Miller time. 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

holiday weekend's music brought to you by Corona Extra. 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

0: So as I said before, Social Distortion coming to the Stone Pony Summer Stage on September the 5th with The Descendants. That is new music, Born to Kill, rocking the holiday weekend right here on 105.5 WDHA. Lenny Kravitz, Def Leppard, and of course a Foreigner in there too on DHA. So I guess that is it for me. I'll see you guys tomorrow, rocking your Sunday morning. I will be here at 10 o'clock in the morning, right after All Mixed Up with Jim Monahan every Sunday right here on DHA. Chris Swendeman is coming up next to rock your Independence Day. A Jersey Jam is on the way. We'll throw in some Godsmack. And by the way, you know, I'll just say this one more time. For all of you who joined us for Rock the Park 2026 last weekend, thank you for joining us. It was an incredible show with Godsmack, Dorothy, Stone Temple Pilots, everyone having a good time. And it was really nice to see the family out there once again, you know, for one really big show that we like to put on for you guys at the very least once a year. So I'm sure we're going to be doing this again next year for 2027 at the Art Center for another Rock the Park show. So looking forward to next year when it comes to that. So I'll see you guys tomorrow on Sunday. Again, Chris Swendeman is up next to rock your Independence Day.
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95.5, we know you're not always home. So please take us with you on the DHA app or stream us through your smart speaker. Hey, and bring some snacks for our road trip. 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

0: This summer, the only thing that should be louder than your AC is WDHA. 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

holiday weekend's music brought to you by Corona Extra. 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

0: latest DHA rock coming your way for you Saturday morning. Theory of a Dead Man and Barricade on 105.5 WDHA. We always hear that new rock first. The Mighty Metallica, Black Crowes, Rush all in there, as well as Michael Fuzzy Lee on the early shift. Wrapping up on the other side. Good morning, friends, and a great and happy, healthy Independence Day to you. Happy 250 to our great country, America, as we celebrate the 4th of July today. My name's Swendy. Great to be with you getting our Saturday hang underway. Crazy night last night. 250,000 people across New Jersey without power today because of those surprise storms that came rolling through last night. And it's funny, I went out to do something in front of my house, and I looked up at the sky and went, oh, that's not going to be good. And all of a sudden, I ran through the house, and I went in the backyard. Everybody's looking at me like, what the heck is he doing? And even the dogs were like, Dad, you okay? And I ran to kind of batten everything down and make sure there was nothing loose to fly around. And good thing, because Mother Nature had her way with my backyard last night. A couple branches broke into the backyard, a couple things blown around, but man, nasty, nasty storm. So hopefully, you guys are doing okay out there and, got your power back because we're going to need it today. We'll check out the big screen, of course, let you know what the big screen forecast looks like for the 4th of July. And of course, I will be mixing in some great tunes about America, throughout the day. And maybe we'll have some fun with some songs about the heat as well, because got a lot going on right now in Jersey today. So we're going to kick it off next with a tune I would be remiss if I didn't kick off the show with to celebrate the 4th of July right here on 105.5 WDHA. So glad to have you aboard. Let's do it.
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0: Hazy, hot, and humid once again today. Temperatures hovering around the 100-degree mark. Tonight, if you're going out for the fireworks near you, keep an eye on the sky, or you're just out partying, make sure you keep an eye on the sky after 8 o'clock. Could see some showers roll in once again. And then tomorrow, we're going to be sunny and humid, but not as bad. Temperatures up tomorrow around 90, and then we see a significant change in the temperature on Monday, 80 degrees, but that will come with a bunch of showers for the early part of the week as well. Right now, we're at 87 degrees already at the DHA Miller Lite Studio. Happy 4th of July to you. I'm Swendy. Great to be with you guys throughout today, hanging with you guys in my show. I'll be putting in some tunes about America and celebrating our freedom, but I could not start the show without kicking it off with this one to salute, thank, and show all our gratitude to the men and women for the last 250 years who have fought to protect that freedom since 1776, the men and women of the armed forces who have sacrificed their lives to protect our freedom. Wanted to kick it off with Sammy Hagar and Remember the Heroes right now on DHA.

0: Papa Roach, Wake Up Calling, their latest right here at 105.5 WDHA, the Rock of New Jersey. Heard Eve 6, AC/DC, and for the men and women of our armed forces who have been protecting our freedom for 250 years strong. Sammy Hagar, Mike Reno, remember the heroes inside that Jersey Jam with me, Swendy. Love to hang out with you guys. Love when I get the chance to hang with you guys on a holiday. We're going to have some fun with the music throughout the show today. And 150 million hot dogs. That's how much they estimate Americans will eat on the 4th of July. And if you like competitive eating, well, the Nathan's hot dog eating competition will kick off in just a little while, right around 10:45 or so. I guess they want to get it in early because with the heat and everything, I just could get nasty. Joey Chestnut in it once again. Last year, he downed 70 and a half hot dogs and buns in 10 minutes. He still holds the world record of eating for 76 hot dogs. Now, to put that in comparison, last year's second place winner, Patrick Bertoletti of Chicago, gobbled down 46 and a half hot dogs and buns. I mean, barely over half of what Joey Chestnut is doing. Will he set a new world's record? Will he beat his own record? We will see. I am marveled by this guy that he can gobble down that many hot dogs. My only problem is I love hot dogs so much, I wouldn't want to eat them that fast. I want to savor it. I mean, competitive eating is a whole different animal. I get it. But, man, I mean, you don't even get to enjoy it. They're just going down that fast. But, hey, let's see if we could root on Joey to keep his title once again. And we got more Jersey Jammin' on the way for you guys. That includes music from Lonesome George. And if you ever wondered what the genre of rock called Western Space Grunge was, well, you're going to find out in the next Jersey Jam. All coming up on 105.5 WDHA.
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0: 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They are called Dexter and the Moon Rocks, and that is their latest DHA rock, Freaking Out, on 105.5 WDHA, where you always get those new bands first. Dexter and the Moon Rocks are made up of, as they call it, check this out, a fry cook, an oil field operator, a concrete surface decorator, and a kid's baseball coach. They all came together in West Texas in 2021 and decided, you know what? We're going to form a band. We're going to have a sound that blends country and Western from the music of their childhoods with the grunge music they fell in love with growing up as teens, and they call it Western Space Grunge. And what comes out of it is what you just heard, Freaking Out, from Dexter and the Moon Rocks. They're actually going to be in NYC performing in December. So make sure you check them out. Give them a little love. You can check out more about them. They're a really fun band, really good bunch of dudes. DexterandTheMoonRocks.com to check out more. I'm Swendy. Coming back on the other side, we're going to kick things off celebrating America today for the 4th of July with a band from Northern California talking about rocking in America. Think you know who I'm talking about? Well, I got that coming up for you next right here on DHA.
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0: Just hazy, hot, and humid today. Temperatures up around the 100-degree mark. Could see some showers later on tonight after 8, 9 o'clock. Right now, it is already at the 90-degree mark at the DHA Miller Lite Studio. I'm Swendy, celebrating the 4th of July together, and there is no better way to celebrate the country's 250th birthday than one of my favorite bands of all time to kick off a Jersey Jam. It's Night Ranger, and you can still rock in America. You're damn right you can on 105.5 WDHA, the Rock of New Jersey.

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0: Steve Montana, his latest Break Me Down on 105.5 WDHA, The Rock of New Jersey. That going to be one of the singles on his new album, 16 tracks called The Entire State of Tim Montana, out on July 31st. It will have stars like Billy Gibbons guest starring on it, as well as Slash. Will we get other guest stars? Well, we gotta stay tuned. Coming out later this month, July 31st, man, cannot wait for that new album for The Entire State of Tim Montana. My name's Sweaty. Great to be with you guys on the 4th of July, playing songs throughout the show, to celebrate our independence and celebrate all things America. But we also got a big old fat heat wave going on right now, if you haven't noticed. And you know what? I think in the next Jersey Jam, we're going to kick it off with a little set about the heat. What do you guys think? I think so, right? Beat the heat by rocking out to it. We got that coming up for you and a lot more next right here on 105.5 WDHA. Stay tuned.
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0: Evanescence, their latest DHA rock on this Independence Day. Who will you follow right here on 105.5 WDHA? We always get that new rock first. Evanescence and Spirit Box out on tour together. Absolutely crushing it this summer. If you got to see them at the PNC Bank Arts Center, you know how good those two pairing up on stage are every night. Those two bands just absolutely crushing it. And we had no doubt that they would when we heard about the tour being announced. Red Hot Chili Peppers, Joey Roll, and something to celebrate America's 250th birthday, a tune from the Grateful Dead and U.S. Blues in there as well, with me, Swendy, holding court here in the DHA Millwood studio, and always glad to have you a part of it. We're going to keep celebrating America a little bit to kick off the next Jersey Jam, talking about an American band, but with a twist, a little cover, and a little crunchier, a little heavier. You think you know which song I'm going to play? Got that coming up for you next, right here on 105.5 WDHA. Happy 4th.
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0: I think the great American lyricist Buster Poindexter said it the best. Hot, hot, hot. That's what it's going to be today, folks. Another scorcher out there today. Make sure you stay hydrated. Going up over 100 degrees once again. Could see some showers tonight after 8 o'clock. Make sure kids, elderly, are all checked on and keep those pets indoors as much as possible because it's just going to be a nasty one again today. We're already over the 90-degree mark here at the DHA Millwright Studio. I'm Swendy. And want to kick off a Jersey Jam, rocking out with tunes about America. And this was originally done by the Grand Funk Railroad, but I thought the Ram Zombie version of this is just so cool. It's got a crunch. It's got an edge a little bit heavier, and he just killed it. It's Rob Zombie right now. We're an American band on 105.5 WDHA, celebrating the 250.

0: 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I mean, it's summertime and you're outside blasting your radio at max volume. So I guess
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0: Red Bank born and Jersey bred frontman of the Gaslight Anthem, Brian Fallon, right there with his latest new DHA rock. Not bad for New Jersey, a 105.5 WDHA, where you always get that new rock first. I'm Swendy. Happy 4th to you. Great to have you aboard, hanging with me on this Independence Day, celebrating America's 250th birthday. And tomorrow, we will be rocking out bright and early. So make sure you get a little bit of sleep after the fireworks tonight. So make sure you get up nice and early from 7 to 10 a.m. and join Jim Monahan for All Mixed Up. Jim's always got some great guests lined up. Last week, he did a phenomenal tribute to the late, great Clive Davis. And, of course, it's where you'll hear new music from artists like Mike Campbell and the Dirty Knobs. And you also hear your favorite Jersey artists like the Smithereens and Southside Johnny as well. All Mixed Up coming your way from 7 to 10 a.m. tomorrow morning right here with Jim Monahan on DHA.
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0: little over a week and change until we get the brand new album, Foreign Tongues, from those guys, Rolling Stones, and In the Stars, their latest right here on 105.5 WDHA, The Rock of New Jersey. One of the guest stars on Foreign Tongues will be Robert Smith from The Cure, who I was pleasantly surprised to hear was going to be guest starring on the album. 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

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Please. 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

holiday weekend's music brought to you by Corona Extra. 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

0: Perfect Circle, their way to DHA Rock Starless right here on 105.5 WDHA. We always get the new rock first. Tool, Mammoth, Rush, all in there as well with your pal Swendy at the helm of the DHA Miller Lite Studio. How you doing? Thanks so much for making DHA the soundtrack to your 4th of July celebration, wherever it may be taking you. If you're following the World Cup, well, we are down to the round of 16. Canada and Morocco today kicked off a little while ago. We got games later with Paraguay and France, Brazil, Norway tomorrow, and, of course, USA and Belgium Monday at 8 o'clock. You know I'll be watching that one. Go Team USA. I've really gotten into the World Cup a lot more than I thought I would, to be honest. It has been enjoyable for the most part. The refs, I'm not so sure about some of these guys. I got to be honest with some of these games. But I am enjoying the competition for sure. There have been some great, great matches along the way, and really hoping USA could pull out a win against Belgium on Monday night. Coming back on the other side, we're kicking off the Jersey Jam with another tune, Celebrating America, as we celebrate America's 250th birthday right here on the Rock of New Jersey.
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0: Extreme heat warning in effect once again as we reach into the triple digits for the temps today. And then tonight, could see a little bit of relief tonight in the form of some showers rolling through after 8 o'clock. So if you're continuing the festivities tonight to watch the fireworks or just hanging on the back deck or in the backyard, keep an eye on the sky and the weather. And then tomorrow, a little bit of a relief, sunny and temperatures only around 90 degrees. Right now, we are at 99 at the DHA Miller Lite Studio. Swendy, and back to the music we go. Let's kick off a Jersey Jam with some more tunes about America. It's Fogerty and the Foos, Fortunate Son. Their collaboration on this, absolutely fabulous, on 105.5 WDHA. Happy 250.

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0: Some great Southern rock for your 4th of July. Blackstone Cherry and Deep right here on 105.5 WDHO, where you always get that new rock for your holiday weekend. With me, Swendy, starting to wind things down for myself, but it's been an absolute pleasure to spend part of the holiday rocking out together, celebrating America and celebrating America's 250th together, bringing you the soundtrack to your Independence Day. Have fun. Enjoy all the American things that you can today. Stay safe. Stay hydrated. And we will reconvene tomorrow at 3 right here on 105.5 WDHA. I'm going to go eat some hot dogs, sweat with everybody else, and you have yourself a great day. And we're going to kick off a Jersey Jam next. Once again, to say thank you to our men and women of the armed forces who over the last 250 years have kept us safe and have kept our freedom exactly what it is, free. We're going to kick it off with the Red Rocker next, right here on 105.5 WDHA. Happy 4th of July, my friends. Catch you later.
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0: 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From sun and wows to fun and wows, chillin' wows to thrillin' wows. So come see what your wow's gonna be. 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New Jersey, little state, lot of wow.
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0: The Stones, Rough and Twisted. New album next week. Next Friday. Love it. Can't wait. So excited. It's 105.5 WDHA. What's going on? It's Mike Anthony and happy 4th of July. Hope you're having a really great weekend. Not the best weather necessarily today, man. And it's been so hot, especially towards the end of this past work week. It's been crazy. But hey, we're getting through it, man. And again, hopefully you're having some fun doing something cool. We got some good tunes lined up for you, and I'll be hanging with you tonight. Styx on the other side and some Creed. We'll do the latest from Social Distortion all at DHA next.
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0: Overnight, drop down to about 65. And then tomorrow, I guess you could say for your Sunday, we cool off, at least out of the 90s, which will feel good. Partly cloudy. There is a chance for some showers late in the day. High of about 87. Cheap Trick now at DHA.

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0: Born to Kill, that is Social Distortion, 105.5 WDHA. Looking forward to checking them out at the Stone Pony Summer Stage. A September show right in Asbury Park, September 5th, bringing their Born to Kill World Tour to Asbury. And it's going to be cool, too, because Descendants are on the bill. Look, Social Distortion Live is awesome. 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And if maybe you're not familiar, this is a band you should see once in your life because they have just an amazing catalog of music, so much fun live, and together with Social D, it's going to be a great time. 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